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Hawaii's number one reggae station, Island 98.5. You folks are cruising with Sage Boy and our Seven Sons and Fio with Cotton Candy. And coming up, we see maybe about 20 minutes. I got some details about a big concert going down Saturday, August 8th at the Aloha Stadium. If you want to know the details, keep it locked. Island

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1: Au hea vale o kou I nā kama o ia aina nei. 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

Hills 808s right here on Hawaii's number one reggae station, Island 98.5. I hope you folks are ready to usher in another Aloha weekend, but not just any weekend. 4th of July weekend. What's the 4th of July plans, Ohana? Let us know. Island.

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31: The round of 32 is just about wrapped up. 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

5. All right, Anna, so my last little talk break that I had, it was right before Bad Boys from Inner Circle. And I was talking about how I want to go rewatch Bad Boys. So, out of all the Bad Boys movies, which one do you think was the best one? I personally take number 2, but let me know. Island.

And worldwide, right here on Hawaii's number one reggae station, Island 98.5. Ohana the Boys will be dropping their brand skanking new album, Titles, July 17th. 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But right now on this Aloja Friday, we are continuing the vibe. CG Boy in the area, press and play right now. Right here is Liquid Jordy, My Girl.

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0: Newest release from Lomez Brown. That was Cruise right here on Hawaii's number one reggae station, Island 98.5. Coming up in the mix, we got the Vitals 808 and some Revolution. 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
5: 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Then Big 3 All-star Dwight Howard and coach Nick Young bring the LA Riot against Jeremy Pargo and Gary Payton's Boston Ball Hogs. 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
17: 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They'll face the winner of this evening's Argentina and Cape Verde matchup. The final match of the day is at 9:30 p.m. in Kansas City, with Ghana taking on Colombia.
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5 with their big tune, Midnight Lover. Sagey Boy in the area, smack dab in the midst of tonight's countdown. And right now we are pushing forward and locking down number 3. Right here is the boys of Wavy, and this is their big tune time right here on Hawaii's number one reggae station, Island 98.5.

0: 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That is going to wrap it up for me, Ohana. Mahalo very much, and thank you, Nuloa, for tuning in and vibing out with your boy. For those that don't know, my name is Sagey Boy right here on Island 98.5. 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I'll catch you guys tomorrow. Aloha and a hui hou.
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30: 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They'll face the winner of this evening's Argentina and Cape Verde matchup. The final match of the day is at 9:30 p.m. in Kansas City, with Ghana taking on Colombia.
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40: 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They'll face the winner of this evening's Argentina and Cape Verde matchup. The final match of the day is at 9:30 p.m. in Kansas City, with Ghana taking on Colombia.
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11: 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They'll face the winner of this evening's Argentina and Cape Verde matchup. The final match of the day is at 9:30 p.m. in Kansas City, with Ghana taking on Colombia.
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16: 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They beat Australia in penalty kicks to secure a spot in the next round. They'll face the winner of this evening's Argentina and Cape Verde matchup. The final match of the day is at 9:30 p.m. in Kansas City, with Ghana taking on Colombia.
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2: 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Then Big Three All-star Dwight Howard and coach Nick Young bring the LA Riot against Jeremy Pargo and Gary Payton's Boston Ball Hogs. 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
2: 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Then Big Three All-star Dwight Howard and coach Nick Young bring the LA Riot against Jeremy Pargo and Gary Payton's Boston Ball Hogs. 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
13: This Independence Day will be sunny with trades 15 to 21 miles per hour, the high near 85. Tonight, partly cloudy if you're headed out to see some fireworks. The low will be in the mid-70s.
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1: Ice Cube's Big Three is back. 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

0: So this whole time, I thought I had the fits. But I thought this right. was the look.
1: You do.
0: I see the young
2: you
0: kids.
2: Do.
0: They rock this kind of.
2: You do, but I think you need to go up a size.
0: You think so?
2: I know you do. Well, like here's the thing. It like fits you for the most part,
0: right,
2: except
0: right.
2: for the length of your limbs. So like his what? The shirt, it fits his shirt.
3: The
2: it fits
3: his. Of-
2: it's true. It's true.
0: He's a long okay. limb.
2: He's a long
3: I gotta hear
2: dude.
3: This.
2: He's called Big
3: yeah,
2: Koa.
3: He is.
2: His name.
3: Right.
2: He lives up to his name. He's a big long dude. So your
3: he's
2: shirt.
3: A big Koa.
2: Yes, your shirt fits you. You like on your chest
0: yeah,
2: and
0: yeah.
2: All that. But your sleeve, dude, it doesn't reach down to his wrist, my guy.
0: Is this a bad thing,
3: yeah.
0: though?
2: It's
3: yeah.
2: not a bad thing. Does it's just, look, I mean.
0: Do people walk around and go, look, his shirt doesn't reach his wrist?
2: Let me just tell you
3: only
2: this.
3: Only women will tell you that.
2: Let me just tell you this. I saw you walking in the hallway today.
0: Yeah,
2: that's
0: yeah.
2: the first thing I saw.
0: She's like, my dog.
3: Right.
2: I yelled at him across the hall. I said, my guy, we need to get you a longer shirt.
0: What?
2: I think if you can find whatever size you are,
0: yeah,
2: and then tall, then I feel like it'll reach.
0: Take that kind.
2: And then your pants,
0: yeah.
2: they fit your waist, but your legs are long.
0: Right, but I thought
2: and
0: showing
2: so your
0: the
2: ankles are showing.
0: Yeah, I thought that was the look, though.
2: Nor.
3: Mm-hmm.
0: That's like the look. I see people wearing that kind.
2: You know what? If that's what you think,
3: wardrobe
2: then,
3: for Big Koa
2: for
3: brought
2: it.
3: To you by Mental Guys.
0: Oh, man, here I am.
3: Well, yeah, you mental guys get off the bus and they dress like that. But nobody's going to say that to you because, I mean, you're huge.
0: What, dude, I thought
2: exactly.
0: nobody would say nothing to me because that's the look right here, man.
2: I say something to you because I care.
0: Thank you. Thank you.
2: Because yeah. I care.
3: I mean, I figure you're from a homestead, so, you know, afterward, with all the rain and everything, you got to go check your collar, so maybe that's why your pants are so high.
0: Hey, you know what?
3: I mean, I don't know.
0: What if I want to go out in the flooded water and do some push-ups? At least my sleeve's not going to get wet, you know, and my ankles
2: are... Since when are you working out in the rain? Be honest.
0: Today.
3: Bruh, and
2: today.
3: If you're going out to do push-up in flood waters, bruh, you need professional help, boo.
0: I go join the group High Water.
2: Oh, God.
3: There you go.
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3: Kenny, yeah. You said you were watching something on TV?
4: Yeah, like my father, I just kind of go through cable. And
3: yeah, yeah.
4: My dad has always had the mentality, we have all these channels, we might as well try and watch something.
3: Yeah, yeah, of course.
4: You know?
5: Yeah, right. True.
4: So I go through them, I watch the Olelo. Like what random stuff that's like on the Olelo channels.
3: Yeah, yeah, yeah.
4: I watch like the Japanese channels every once in a while.
3: Just why not? When you work early in the morning and then you're sitting there later in the afternoon, just kind of phasing.
4: No, this is after the 6 o'clock news.
3: Oh,
4: yeah.
3: When you're sitting there in the evening, attempting to wind down your day.
5: I don't kid you.
3: You just want the TV to pick something.
4: Pick
3: for
4: something,
3: you
4: yeah. So yeah, I came across some sort of fighting on TV.
3: Right.
4: I don't know what it was called exactly, but it was like two uncles fighting.
5: Battling blalas here on Olelo.
4: No, it wasn't on, this one wasn't on Olelo. I don't even know what channel it was on. I don't even remember. But one dude was 35.
5: Polynesian Punch Fest.
4: It wasn't even Polynesian dudes.
3: It was like one older
4: Haoliuk uncle and one older Popolo uncle.
3: Yeah, yeah.
4: A ring, fighting 5 rounds, 3 minutes each. And one of them was 41, one was 35, one was 9 pounds heavier than the other one.
3: He's proud.
5: Wow.
4: I was just like, what am I watching? And Kavika was getting into it. I went to change it. He goes, hey, what you doing? I was like, okay, I guess we're watching this.
3: You gotta see the end. Once you start them, you gotta see the end. Which one of these guys going
4: to be? But we were just laughing because we were like, bro, it just looks like two uncles just scrubbing at each other.
3: Is that what
5: the yin and yang fight fest?
4: Yes.
3: Is that what would, Greg, if we went to the bar and then we started fighting some guys, is that what people would take?
4: Absolutely.
3: With peace and love.
4: With peace and love, by the way.
3: Yeah.
4: Absolutely. That's what people would take.
5: And if it ends up being a good fight, you can always ask the doorman, hey, you know what? Split some of the cover charge with us, bro.
3: 10% off the top.
5: Yep.
4: Oh, it was funny. It was funny because at some point, like, sure, they landed a couple hits,
3: but a lot
4: of it was like one guy not throwing anything and then the other guy missing a bunch of hits. It was hilarious. I was like, we can pick something else.
3: That's how it was.
4: I was like,
3: before,
4: I think House Hunters is on. We can watch that.
5: Oh my
4: instead.
5: Gosh.
3: That's how it was before, though. Like they never had weight classes. They really wouldn't weigh you. Like Ultimate Fighting Champion when it first started.
4: Yeah, yeah,
5: right.
3: It was like Tank Abbott, uncle, against, you know, somebody like Hoyce Gracie. Tank Abbott was probably like easy 280, 300 pounds. Hoyce Gracie was probably like 90 pounds. You know, it was like they would just throw
5: and
3: you in.
5: They just lay down on the ground and then just, and he would win, bro.
3: He would win. That's the first time I think anybody. Seen jiu-jitsu?
5: Yeah.
3: Yeah.
4: Sure.
3: Right? Brazilian
5: jiu-jitsu.
3: Jiu-jitsu.
5: Yeah.
3: Jiu-jitsu. Yeah, yeah.
5: Hebrew martial arts.
3: Sure.
5: Jiu-jitsu.
4: Stupid.
6: Judo taught by Rabbi Shmuley. Hi, I'm Rabbi Shmuley. I'll teach you some judo, perhaps some jiu-jitsu as well.
4: Oh, my God.
3: There used to be this Popolo guy would do backyard fighting, and he was huge, man. I forget his name. I know he went in the ring a couple of times, too, but he was fighting this Holly guy on backyard, and they would just pull up and videotape it. And,
5: Kimbo Slice.
3: Yeah, Kimbo.
4: Mm.
3: Bro, that guy punching guy one time, his eyeball came out the socket.
4: Oh, shut up.
3: Yeah, I'm not even joking. Like,
4: that was not the fight that I was watching.
3: Okay.
4: The fight that I was watching, I was just like, what is this? Kavika thought it was hilarious. He
3: Uncles
4: was like,
3: can
4: just
3: still
4: leave
3: get
4: him
3: down,
4: on.
3: Girl. Uncles can still get down if we got him. We just want more stamina.
5: Just to hear somebody say, right, and punch the guy so hard, his eyeball and pop out. It's like,
3: that was the good days.
5: What do you do with your Tuesday night? You know?
4: Yeah. What was funny is like when I say these guys look like uncles, like I mean like uncles that you meet at like a family reunion. They both have beer bellies. Like these were not fit. Go to the gym every day, uncles.
3: Tank Abbott.
5: Right.
4: Exactly. I was like,
5: I don't kid you.
4: I was just sitting there like, okay. Can I please put House Hunters on? HGTV is calling me right now.
5: Bro, I saw two butchies going at it. One looked like Butterbean. The other one looked like Kimbo Slice. It was trippy. Trippy. Afro and everything.
3: Oh, man.
5: Bad.
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0: You
1: swing. 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Let them swing.
2: Straight.
1: Ladies and gentlemen, with her finger on the pulse of everything popping, she is Candace K. What up, sister? Good morning.
0: Hello.
1: You're looking peachy this morning.
0: Sure. Is that what we're calling it?
1: Looking mighty peachy this morning, Candace. Good morning.
3: You're looking like a lovely tomato.
0: Love it.
3: I'm sorry, tomato.
1: Look,
0: because that makes it fancier.
1: Yeah, exactly.

0: Yeah.
1: Whatever that means.
0: Foppy Tai is Foppy Tai.
1: Foppy Tai telling lava, buddy.
2: Oh, man, let's go.
1: And now, making his way into the octagon, the eighth wonder of the world, the muscular Mook, the Hawaiian Hulk, the silverback of sovereignty, Big.

0: Real yes. quick, crew totally made a rookie move yesterday.
1: What'd you do?
0: You know, after the show, left here a little way. Well, mm-hmm. we were doing some stuff around here, doing my regular thing, right?
1: Yeah.
0: And then I get home, and I know you guys always tell me, man, you know, after the morning show, you cannot nap during the day. You just cannot.
1: Yeah.
0: Right? You got to do
1: it. It's like a baby. Right. You know when you have a baby mm-hmm. and you kind of get them on a schedule, but they fall asleep too early.
0: Yeah.
1: And then you're like, great, they've fallen asleep, and I'm not sleeping for the rest of the night. It like doesn't change as an adult, to be honest with you.
0: Wee little baby. Get home, FaceTime with my daughter, and I guess apparently, like, I just passed out on the FaceTime.
1: Nice.
2: Damn, put down.
0: Nice. And then
1: drop the phone, everything.
0: Well, actually, I kind of had it propped up on a pillow.
1: Oh.
0: So she was just watching me sleep, nice. I guess, because I hear.
1: Bonding.
0: Yeah, I hear, okay, Dad, I'm going to go. And I opened my eyes, like, what was that? Well, I was sleeping. She's like, yeah, you were snoring. I'm going to go. I'm mm-hmm. like, oh, man, okay.
1: She's actually like, you actually stop breathing when you sleep, so maybe go to the doctor for that.
2: Yeah, you were only you only fell asleep for about 3-4 hours, so it's good. Yeah. Just, you know, she was on there.
1: Nice.
2: Never burn up your minutes, like the Portuguese say.
3: Yeah, all my damn minutes.
0: It's so funny, though, because, like, even when she's up there in New York, she's like, just stay on the phone with me and watch me sleep.
1: Oh, okay.
0: I don't know. Yeah. They're kind of weird like that.
1: Yeah. They like a company.
2: You know what it is?
0: Yeah,
2: you know what it is? It's because they're alone a lot of times, and they need the comfort of having somebody. Yeah, of having somebody watch them sleep, because it gives them comfort.
1: Mm-hmm.
2: Especially with a father like you. You know what I mean? You're big dude and all that. You know, I mean, that makes her feel protected and safe.
1: What cracks me up, though,
2: you know
1: is
2: what I mean?
1: Like, but what actually are you gonna do? God forbid, like, you're in Hawaii, and
0: right.
1: It's kind of like Liam Neeson in Taken.
0: Yeah,
1: when he's on the phone.
4: You are. I don't know what you want. I can assure you, I don't have any money,
1: mm-hmm.
4: but what I do have are a particular set of skills that I've honed over many years of killing MFers.

0: snooping like a dad, huh, man? Yeah. What's in her drawer? You know, what's she hiding around?
1: Oh, my gosh.
0: Right? And then I, like, see her phone kind of, like, twitch over there in the corner, and I look over, and I kid you not, bro, there was some boy sitting on the phone like that, like, looking. I'm like, what the hell? So I kind of duck like I got caught that. Like,
1: yeah.
0: What is that? And it's just a thing they do, I guess. I totally got busted.
1: You know, that was, like, back in the day, fall asleep on the phone with me.
0: Yeah.
1: But nowadays it's FaceTime, so you can actually watch them draw as they sleep. It's real cute.
2: Yeah.
1: Real cute.
0: Fall asleep on the phone, man.
3: Those fall asleep on the phone, and it's like, Ezra, I gotta go sleep, but stay on top of the phone with me, yeah?
4: Okay, how nanny, I will.
0: But it's not
1: Ezra,
0: right,
1: I love you.
4: Oh, you too, but me, I gotta study for a math exam at tomorrow, so stop. Hurry up and fall asleep. I can go study my numbers, eh?
0: Hey, you over there, like, you hang up.
1: No, you hang up.
3: Okay. The one time I had a girlfriend that did that, you hang up first. I click.
0: Yeah, they're like, why you hang up on me for, huh?
1: You told me.
4: I tell like honor you, how nanny.
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3: What's up, boy?
2: Son,
3: I heard that skit you were talking about, but you know when you get passed out.
2: Bro, don't burn, cousin.
3: God, I tell you, I get those days, cuz, park my super dumb train, go home, upstairs, give mama up. Oh, find something on Netflix, baby, watch something, they key it off. I wake up, I look around, she go, oh, you ready for watching now? I go, what happened? She go, hey, you was cut your lungs on the other couch. to get older, I gotta get sober, you know what? My son always like get on me, dad, you know, like go surf, I go, but take it easy, go. That's getting older now. I get nap time, you know.
2: Isn't that so funny? When you were a kid, you need nap time, and then you get older and you need nap time too, huh?
3: Bro, my young boy, he really that kind. Every time something there, we'll go surf that. I'm like, yeah, okay, we can. He calling me on my phone. I said, oh, this kid, he's not going to let me go. I go, yeah, bro. He goes, dad, I'm waiting for you. Come on. I go, I'm coming. Oh, dad, don't lie. Let go sleep. I go, I'm coming, by the way. Kidding, yeah, that's easy, bro. Right on, bro. Hey, you guys have a good day. Have a blessed day, gang.
2: You too, my brother. Take it easy, bro. Hold on.
4: I'll tell you, it be like that sometimes, though. It's like, you know, you're like, I really want to watch this Netflix show or something.
5: Yep. Mm-hmm,
4: and then as soon as you start them, it's like you don't even get past the first opening credits of that.
6: You're just looking at them, and you get your, like kindergarten kind, you get your little juice and crack, your little graham crackers, and your
4: Lunchable.
6: Your pog, your little, or your Lunchable.
4: You get your cute little Lunchable.
6: You get your little Lunchable and all that, and your pog, and you just...
4: Yeah.
6: Then the thing said, you know, the following preview is, you know, and then you're like, that's what I am like in the theater. Like we went to go see Hail Mary.
4: Yeah, yeah, yeah.
5: Hail Mary.
6: Not one Portuguese in the whole movie. but wait, I think I got through the first three or four previews. But I was so full of popcorn and hot dogs, I just went, boom.
5: Yeah, it happens.
6: I was out. But you know what? That was the most expensive nap I've had in a while.
5: No, really. You know, when I first started radio, Kavika and I were newly together. Like, I think we'd only been together for like a year or something like that. And this is when he was working in a kitchen, so he'd have a couple of weekdays off.
6: Uh-huh.
5: So our dates typically were on weekdays. After I was done with work, we'd go to the movies. He obviously had a full night's rest. I was waking up at like 3:30 at the time. And so it was like a known thing that we're about to pay $20 for Candace to pass out in the movies.
4: Wow.
2: You know, even now, like, I know I cannot go to the movie theater.
6: It's the trespass warning, first of all.
5: Yeah, see? And that'll do it.
2: I didn't know the cameras was infrared.
5: You're so dumb.
2: Throwing popcorn at other people inside of it. I get on normal. I love that. For some years already, though, it's like I can't. I will fall asleep 100% of the time in the movies.
5: Mm-hmm. See, nowadays with the recliner chairs.
2: Even worse.
6: Oh, gosh, yeah.
5: It's even worse. And I bring a blanket.
2: I bring neck pillow.
5: Yeah,
2: and
5: I like make myself at home, which probably doesn't help my situation at all because I will literally be fighting for my life to stay up.
6: Yeah,
5: and then,
6: that's true.
5: And then the credits are playing, and I'm like, I wake up, and Kavika's like, so did you like the movie? And I was like, yeah, it was good. It was great. I watched it again, man.
2: We went with like 12 of us when the Avengers, the Infinity War.
5: The
2: big
5: dude. A 3-hour movie. Yeah.
2: Right. So
6: a 3-hour movie.
2: And we went to the late one too, and it was like me, my family. It was Hyrie.
5: Okay. And her family.
2: Yeah, her family was Roman Kolohekai.
5: Oh, nice.
2: And I think his wife was there too.
5: Mm-hmm. Mm-hmm.
2: And then we're in the movie theater, and Roman's sitting right next to me. And the thing starts, and boom, I'm down already. And then
5: best 3-hour nap of your life.
2: And he keeps elbowing me. He's like, bro, get up, get up. You're missing it. You're missing it. And I'm like, oh, yeah. I'm watching him, and then boom.
5: Yeah.
2: But he was, I swear I had bruises on my rib cage that night. Because he was elbowing me all night long, bro. Because I kept snoring, man. I cannot make them true movies anymore, man. What a shame. Wow.
5: He probably tried to get a refund.
2: Guaranteed.
6: That's true. But you know, one thing has stayed consistent in movie theaters. Yeah. Like all the great changes, and now they get the little table that kind of goes in front of you.
2: Yeah, yeah.
6: All those great things, reclining seats, they put your feet up and all that. But one thing has not changed.
2: The sticky floor.
6: That... Okay, that's one thing. The dang bloody kids with the light in their damn shoes running up and down the aisle, bro. That hasn't changed a bit.
2: Yeah, I think that's what I got caught for. You stick out your leg, trip on, man.
5: Oh, universe.
2: What happened? Where?
6: And then they face stick to the floor, huh?
2: Oh, man. Wow. Yeah, good luck, man. You got to go drink like a pre-workout drink just for watch movies nowadays. Yeah. You know?
5: That or go first thing in the morning when you wake up.
2: Yeah.
5: Yeah, because it...
6: Hey, Red Bull and Crown. Red Bull and Crown. You got it made.
2: I haven't tried that yet.
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28: This Independence Day will be sunny with trades 15 to 21 miles per hour, the high near 85. Tonight, partly cloudy if you're headed out to see some fireworks, the low will be in the mid-70s.
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1: Au hea vale o kou I nā kama o ia aina nei. 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

0: in 98.5. What's up? It's Shay Shay, and that was Iration with My Kind of Vibe. Looking for something to do tonight? Join Big Koa for Mai Tais live tonight at Mai Tai Bar Ala Moana. Sienna will be performing live, and DJ Hoppa Boy will be in the mix. Big Koa is going to be on the mic, so you already know it's going to be a good time. 21 and over is welcome, and there's never a cover. We'll see you there.
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36: This Independence Day will be sunny with trades 15 to 21 miles per hour, the high near 85. Tonight, partly cloudy if you're headed out to see some fireworks. The low will be in the mid-70s.
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Island 95. What's up? It's Shay Shay. Happy Aloha Saturday. That was 808 and Top Shaka's Midnight Lover. If you want to keep in touch with me, my Instagram is The Real Slim Shay D. That's C-H-E-Y-E-D. Right now.

Live. What's up? It's Shay Shay, and that was High Water with you. Right now, I got Bob Marley and the Wailers with Could You Be Loved. You're hanging out with Shay Shay. 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

0: Island 98.5. What's up? It's Shay Shay, and that was Rebel Soldiers with Superstar. 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

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What's up? It's Shay Shay, and that was 7 Cents and Fia with Cotton Candy. Right now, I got UB40 with Tears From My Eyes. 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
1: Au hea vale o kou I nā kama o ia aina nei. 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

Yeah, some reggae vibes on this Aloja Saturday. Happy 4th of July, Oahani. You folks are right here on Hawaii's number one reggae station, Island 98.5. Oahana, shout out to everybody who makes us their number one preset, not just in the Kawila, but on our free iHeart Radio app. By the way, family, on the app, you can send in your song requests, shout outs, or just pop in and say what's up by smashing that mic icon. That is instant connectivity from you folks to us over here at the station. Without further ado, let's continue the vibe. 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

0: 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Oana, if you are looking for the ultimate night of Hawaii music, art, food, and culture, then don't miss the drop-in one-night celebration at the Bishop Museum, bringing together some of Hawaii's most influential creatives, local businesses, and longtime members of the Waiakea Ohana. 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

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I think I'm saying that word right. I really love the scratching part in the chorus. When you hear it, you know what I'm talking about. 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

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Right here is Koch. Ooh, baby, baby, on Island 98.5.

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31: Cloudy tonight if you're headed out to see the fireworks. A little breezy, the low around 78. Tomorrow, partly sunny with moderate trades as high as 29 miles per hour. The high will be in the mid-80s.
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17: 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Our sleep experts have the unrivaled know-how to match you with a mattress that can help. 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